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5: Hey, is this Samantha?
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5: Samantha Gastelum?
6: Yes.
5: Hey, it's Randy Hendricks. How you doing?
6: Hi, I'm good. How are you?
5: Good. I just wanted to tell you we had a random drawing for the Raiders game, and you won.
6: Oh, my God, yes.
5: You're going to go to
6: I'm
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0: 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South Valley Road 48, just south of Avenue 400. Look out for a collision. Farmersville, just north of Santa Rosa. Objects flying in and out of the road for vehicles. Probably paper of some sort or a tarp. Northbound 99, just south of Avenue 48. 1 mile marker. Look out for the same thing there. And North Church Road at Sierra, non-injury accident. Coalinga, I-5, southbound Derrick Avenue, off-ramp, and no injury accident happening there. Click on your ticket, buckle up, make it an easy drive this afternoon. You got Randy Hinton.

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0: Hits 104.9, the Valley's number one hit music station. Let me check in with the back room. Ruby, Michaela back there working feverishly. But Ruby, let me interrupt for a second. Did you go out last night for dinner?
1: I went to, we were trying to get like a small bite and drinks because we went to a book fair thing. And so I suggested this restaurant that was right around the corner. I was like, you know, the food, the tacos are mid, but the margaritas are good. And my friends were like, wait.
0: That's so interesting.
1: My friends were like,
0: why would you go somewhere mid?
1: Because the drinks were good. So I was like, the drinks are good. We're just going to get like wok and maybe some chips. Maybe if you're hungry, you could get some tacos, but it was mostly like a place to just have a light bite and a drink.
0: Like no one wants to be mid.
1: So Ryan Seacrest is mid or Ryan Seacrest is bad.
0: Well, are you speaking fact or are you at, is that hypothetical?
1: No, I'm saying
2: objective or objectively?
1: Is there a preference there?
0: I didn't know.
1: Because okay. I feel like mid is like in the middle, right? Like it's not
0: Look,
1: that
0: I mean,
1: bad.
0: If you're talking about me, I think like I would feel good to be considered not in the bad, like in the mid
1: right.
0: or tolerable. Ryan Seacrest, you know, he's tolerable.
1: Yeah, I mean, that's right.
0: That's a victory. He is adequate. Those are all victory words when it comes to, I guess as a person, you just don't want to be on the negative side of things. As a taco or as a food, mid is not worth the try, worth the time just to get the drinks.
3: Right. You're on air with Ryan Seacrest.
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5: Traffic's brought to you by Kauai Health, Kings County, 198 westbound at 13th Avenue off-ramp. Look out for a car stuck in the middle of the road waiting for tow trucks to come on out. Everything else in the South Valley is looking good on I-5, 99, 65, 190, 198, looking good. Fresno, trouble spot, Shaw at 41, look out for a collision. South Bethel at East Caneo, look out for a smash there too. Dahlgren in and out of the road at 41 at eastbound Elkhorn Avenue. Click it or ticket, buckle up, stay safe, have a great night. Randy Hendricks here on traffic.
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5: Getting warmer each day into the weekend. Good afternoon, South Valley. Happy Tuesday. High pressure keeps the skies clear and the temperatures rising. Still below normal this afternoon, even with the sunshine. Highs will be in the low 70s. Clear skies tonight with overnight lows in the mid 40s. Sunny and warmer Wednesday and getting close to normal, in fact, with highs in the upper 70s. We approach the 90 degree mark this weekend before cooler air returns early next week. For Tulare, expect an overnight low of 46. Wednesday's high 79. Hanford's overnight low 44, and on Wednesday also 79 degrees. With the Central Valley's most accurate forecast, I'm KC24 Chief Meteorologist AJ Fox.

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1: Tanya has this trending report, and I have a thought about this, but...
0: You say, what is the best way to deal with criticism or haters? Give us the story, and I'll give you my view.
2: Okay, so Alex Earl is getting dragged online. She did a rapid-fire Q&A and was asked a very simple question. What's the last book you read? And Alex said, I've never read a book, like maybe Dr. Seuss. Yeah. This clip went viral, and the internet lost it. One comment with over 100,000 likes said, we as a society need to be more embarrassed about admitting things like this. Other people were saying that it's not something to be proud of, especially when you have millions of young girls looking up to you. But how did Alex Earl deal with all this? She used humor. She posted her kind of like nightly routine video, taking off her makeup, folding laundry, and then she like laid in her bed, opened up this Dr. Seuss book to like read it. And so I just like, I love the Earls. I love all of the Earls. And I don't find it embarrassing to admit that you don't read. It's a hobby. Not everybody has the same hobby. I don't enjoy reading.
0: Yeah, I mean, she can read. It's not like she can't read.
2: Right.
0: She just said she doesn't spend her time doing it. She does a lot of other things. But, I mean, it does to me when you play in, when you are part of the joke or you reveal the flaw and have fun with the flaw, then it kind of takes the power away from everybody else to make fun of you, doesn't it?
2: Totally.
0: And it shows to me real, genuine, powerful self-confidence if you can do that.
2: You're so right.
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1: All right. Hello, Cynthia.
2: Hey.
1: Nice to see you. Thanks for coming on.
2: Thank you. Thank you for having me.
1: By the way, you have been associated with so many different things, and you have gotten every accolade and nominated 3 times for that Oscar. You will be the next EGOT, won't you?
2: Your lips to God's ears. Thank you for saying that.
1: it's amazing, though. I mean, multiple nominations for the Oscar. It's on the horizon, Cynthia.
2: Thank you.
1: One of our producers saw you with Adam Lambert. Saw you on stage together. Yeah. And said how incredible it was. And she also said, whatever perfume you have is amazing. I guess you walked by her.
2: I do have a penchant for perfume. I love scents. And I'm a bit of an alchemist when it comes to that. So I'm
1: to the right chemistry of a scent. Well, she appreciated that. So tell us, when you rehearse, I mean, your voice is just, it's so signature and the strength in it's remarkable. When you rehearse, do you have to hold back?
2: I try to. I'm not very good at doing that because I love the sound of the music. I get carried away sometimes when I'm rehearsing, but I try to hold back so I can sing the show. I can't sing when I'm rehearsing. I'm rehearsing to literally an empty space, and yeah. I get carried away.
1: You feel the song, you feel it all, and you go full voice. I just want to know, like, what's in your diary?
2: So I go to Arizona for 3 days, and I come back to London to do SNL UK.
1: Well, no slow motion for Cynthia Erivo. Good luck. Have so much fun. Great to see all your success.
2: Thank you so much.
1: You take care. Bye.
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7: Getting warmer each day into the weekend. Good afternoon, South Valley. Happy Tuesday. High pressure keeps the skies clear and the temperatures rising. Still below normal this afternoon, even with the sunshine. Highs will be in the low 70s. Clear skies tonight with overnight lows in the mid-40s. Sunny and warmer Wednesday and getting close to normal, in fact, with highs in the upper 70s. We approach the 90-degree mark this weekend before cooler air returns early next week. For Tulare, expect an overnight low of 46, Wednesday's high 79, Hanford's overnight low 44, and on Wednesday also 79 degrees. With the Central Valley's most accurate forecast, I'm KC24 Chief Meteorologist A.J. Fox.
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2: Come on. Hey, is this Samantha?
3: Hi, this is Samantha.
2: Samantha Gastelum?
3: Yes.
2: Hey, it's Randy Hendricks. How you doing?
3: Hi, I'm good. How are you?
2: Good. I just wanted to tell you we had a random drawing for the Raiders game, and you won.
3: Oh, my God. Yes.
2: You're going to go to Vegas.
3: I'm so happy. Yes. Oh, my God. This is the best news I got today.
2: I love it. All right, well, I'll get y'all set up. Thanks for listening. Thanks for calling in and getting qualified. Samantha Gastelum of Tulare. All you got to do is tell me what's the Valley's number one hit music station hooking you up with the Raiders.
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2: Come on. Hey, is this Samantha?
3: Hi, this is Samantha.
2: Samantha Gastelum?
3: Yes.
2: Hey, it's Randy Hendricks. How you doing?
3: Hi, I'm good. How are you?
2: Good. I just wanted to tell you we had a random drawing for the Raiders game, and you won.
3: Oh, my God, yes.
2: You're going to go to Vegas.
3: I'm so happy. Yes. Oh, my God, this is the best news I got today.
2: I love it. All right, well, I'll get you all set up. Thanks for listening. Thanks for calling in and getting qualified. Samantha Gastelum of Tulare. All you got to do is tell me what's the Valley's number one hit music station hooking you up with the Raiders.
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1: With another winner.
2: Come on. Hey, is this Samantha?
3: Hi, this is Samantha.
2: Samantha Gastelum?
3: Yes.
2: Hey, it's Randy Hendricks. How you doing?
3: Hi, I'm good. How are you?
2: Good. I just wanted to tell you we had a random drawing for the Raiders game, and you won.
3: Oh, my God.
2: You're going to go to Vegas.
3: I'm so happy. Yes. Oh, my God. This is the best news I got today.

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1: With another winner.
2: Come on.
3: Hey, is this Samantha?
4: Hi, this is Samantha.
3: Samantha Gastelio?
4: Yes.
3: Hey, it's Randy Hendricks. How you doing?
4: Hi, I'm good. How are you?
3: Good. I just wanted to tell you we had a random drawing for the Raiders game, and you won.
4: Oh, my God, yes.
3: You're going to go to Vegas.
4: I'm so happy. Yes. Oh, my God, this is the best news I got today.
3: I love it. All right, well, I'll get y'all set up. Thanks for listening. Thanks for calling in and getting qualified. Samantha Gastelum of Tulare. All you got to do is tell me what's the Valley's number one hit music station hooking you up with the Raiders.
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3: Hey, is this Samantha?
4: Hi, this is Samantha.
3: Samantha Gastelum?
4: Yes.
3: Hey, it's Randy Hendricks. How you doing?
4: Hi, I'm good. How are you?
3: Good. I just wanted to tell you we had a random drawing for the Raiders game, and you won.
4: Oh, my God, yes.
3: You're going to go to Vegas.
4: I'm so happy. Yes. Oh, my God, this is the best news I got today.
3: Y'all set up. Thanks for listening. Thanks for calling in and getting qualified. Samantha Gastelum of Tulare. 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

working hard. Yeah, right, picture that with a Kodak. 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Took my life from negative to positive, I just want y'all to know that. And tonight, let's enjoy life.

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2: Come on. Hey, is this Samantha?
3: Hi, this is Samantha.
2: Samantha Gastelum?
3: Yes.
2: Hey, it's Randy Hendricks. How you doing?
3: Hi, I'm good. How are you?
2: Good. I just wanted to tell you we had a random drawing for the Raiders game, and you won.
3: Oh my God! Yes.
2: You're gonna go to
3: I'm
2: Vegas.
3: So happy. Yes. Oh my God! This is the best news I got today.
2: I love it. All right, well, I'll get y'all set up. Thanks for listening. Thanks for calling in and getting qualified. Samantha Gastelum of Tulare. All you got to do is tell me what's the Valley's number one hit music station hooking you up with the Raiders.
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0: They are not like us, but we want to be like you.

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1: With another winner.
2: Come on. Hey, is this Samantha?
3: Hi, this is Samantha.
2: Samantha Gastelum?
3: Yes.
2: Hey, it's Randy Hendricks. How are you doing?
3: Hi, I'm good. How are you?
2: Good. I just wanted to tell you we had a random drawing for the Raiders game, and you won.
3: Oh, my God, yes.
2: You're going to go to Vegas.
3: I'm so happy. Yes. Oh, my God, this is the best news I got today.
2: I love it. All right, well, I'll get y'all set up. Thanks for listening. Thanks for calling in and getting qualified. Samantha Gastelum of Tulare. All you got to do is tell me what's the Valley's number one hit music station hooking you up with the Raiders.
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2: Come on. Hey, is this Samantha?
3: Hi, this is Samantha.
2: Samantha Gastelum?
3: Yes.
2: Hey, it's Randy Hendricks. How you doing?
3: Hi, I'm good. How are you?
2: Good. I just wanted to tell you we had a random drawing for the Raiders game and you won.
3: Oh my God, yes.
2: You're going to go to Vegas.
3: I'm so happy. Yes. Oh my God, this is the best news I got today.
2: I love it. All right, well, I'll get you all set up. Thanks for listening. Thanks for calling in and getting qualified. Samantha Gastelum of Tulare. All you got to do is tell me what's the Valley's number one hit music station hooking you up with the Raiders.
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1: With another winner.
2: Come on. Hey, is this Samantha?
3: Hi, this is Samantha.
2: Samantha Gastelum?
3: Yes.
2: Hey, it's Randy Hendricks. How you doing?
3: Hi, I'm good. How are you?
2: Good. I just wanted to tell you we had a random drawing for the Raiders game, and you won.
3: Oh, my God. Yes.
2: You're going to go to Vegas.
3: I'm so happy. Yes. Oh, my God. This is the best news I got today.
2: I love it. All right. Well, I'll get you all set up. Thanks for listening. Thanks for calling in and getting qualified. Samantha.

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2: Come on. Hey, is this Samantha?
3: Hi, this is Samantha.
2: Samantha Gastelum?
3: Yes.
2: Hey, it's Randy Hendricks. How are you doing?
3: Hi, I'm good. How are you?
2: Good. I just wanted to tell you we had a random drawing for the Raiders game, and you won.
3: Oh, my God. Yes.
2: You're going to go to Vegas.
3: I'm so happy. Yes. Oh, my God. This is the best news I got today.

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4: Come on. Hey, is this Samantha?
5: Hi, this is Samantha.
4: Samantha Gastelum?
5: Yes.
4: Hey, it's Randy Hendricks. How you doing?
5: Hi, I'm good. How are you?
4: Good. I just wanted to tell you we had a random drawing for the Raiders game, and you won.
5: Oh, my God. Yes.
4: You're going to go to Vegas.
5: I'm so happy. Yes. Oh, my God. This is the best news I got today.

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2: Come on. Hey, is this Samantha?
3: Hi, this is Samantha.
2: Samantha Gastelum?
3: Yes.
2: Hey, it's Randy Hendricks. How you doing?
3: Hi, I'm good. How are you?
2: Good. I just wanted to tell you we had a random drawing for the Raiders game and you won.
3: Oh my God, yes.
2: You're gonna go to Vegas.
3: So happy. Yes. Oh my God, this is the best news I got today.

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2: Come on. Hey, is this Samantha?
3: Hi, this is Samantha.
2: Samantha Gastelum?
3: Yes.
2: Hey, it's Randy Hendricks. How you doing?
3: Hi, I'm good. How are you?
2: Good. I just wanted to tell you we had a random drawing for the Raiders game and you won.
3: Oh my God, yes!
2: You're gonna go to Vegas.
3: I'm so happy. Yes. Oh my God, this is the best news I got today.

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We need to talk about this new bag that Chipotle just dropped. It is giant. 3 foot wide takeout bag. A person can fit inside this bag. And a matter of fact, I am determined to find it and sit in it.

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1: Congratulations to Samantha Gastelum of Tulare. 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So congratulations, Samantha. 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
3: A little warmer each day. Good morning, South Valley. Happy Wednesday. Sunny skies today and near normal with highs in the low 80s. Clear skies tonight with overnight lows in the mid to upper 40s. Sunny again for Thursday and several degrees warmer with highs in the mid 80s. The only other issue is the potential for fire over the mountains, and so we've got a fire weather watch that might turn into a fire weather warning later on in the week. Temperatures are going to peak Friday and Saturday, and then we start cooling again. Stronger winds will help that cooling. So will the clouds and potential showers on Tuesday of next week. For today in Porterville, expect a high of 81, overnight low of 49, Hanford's high 80, overnight low 45 degrees. With the Central Valley's most accurate forecast, I'm KC24 Chief Meteorologist AJ Fox.

0: Ella Langley's success in his comments on The Voice about taking her on tour, and now she's doing well. Well, Ella answered back, and let's just say she said it's very typical of men to say that. 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
1: 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There's a hit and run at Peach and Mountain View. No injuries. A collision on northbound 41 at Adams and another at 2nd Avenue at Houston. Keep it safe and slow for the cones.

0: Love for the Konzos. You can count
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Traffic is brought to you by Visalia Honda. There's an animal hazard 198 westbound before the Acres exit, a hazard on 168 westbound at the Shields off-ramp, and an accident on South Cornelia at West Central Avenue. Keep it safe and slow for the car.

Clear skies tonight with overnight lows in the mid to upper 40s. Sunny again for Thursday and several degrees warmer with highs in the mid 80s. The only other issue is the potential for fire over the mountains, and so we've got a fire weather watch that might turn into a fire weather warning later on in the week. Temperatures are going to peak Friday and Saturday, and then we start cooling again. Stronger winds will help that cooling. So will the clouds and potential showers on Tuesday of next week. For today in Porterville, expect a high of 81, overnight low of 49, Hanford's high 80, overnight low 45 degrees. With the Central Valley's most accurate forecast, I'm KC24 Chief Meteorologist AJ Fox.

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0: and Hector. Safety first, yes, but also customer first. 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I am calling this out to protect a promise. Families here are counting on cars that start and people who do what they say.
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1: Us!
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Well, this is a little absurd. Chipotle just dropped a gigantic 3-foot-wide takeout bag. Maybe it's supposed to be comical, but a person can actually fit in this bag. So I am determined to find this bag and actually sit in it myself. I'll definitely post a picture for you on our Instagram. It's

Timberlake's success in his comments on The Voice the other day about taking her on tour and now she's doing well. Well, Ella said she didn't love his comments, but that they're very typical. Tits

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1: With another winner.
2: Come on. Hey, is this Samantha?
3: Hi, this is Samantha.
2: Samantha Gastelum?
3: Yes.
2: Hey, it's Randy Hendricks. How you doing?
3: Hi, I'm good. How are you?
2: Good. I just wanted to tell you we had a random drawing for the Raiders game, and you won.
3: Oh, my God, yes.
2: You're going to go to Vegas.
3: I'm so happy. Yes. Oh, my God, this is the best news I got today.
2: I love it. All right, well, I'll get you all set up. Thanks for listening. Thanks for calling in and getting qualified. Samantha Gastelum of Tulare. 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

and Guillermo exited Dancing with the Stars last night. Yeah, after the Super Bowl. So congratulations to Guillermo. He made it this far. I wouldn't have.

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1: Direct from Hollywood with Ryan Seacrest.
2: For anybody who loved the series Vampire Diaries, actor Paul Wesley is its main bloodsucker, Stefan Salvatore, but it was this close to being somebody else in the lead role. It was Sebastian Stan who almost got it.
3: Who just revealed that he actually turned down the role, and it wasn't because his career was exactly red hot at the time. The year before, in 2008, he'd gotten a big break with a gig on the NBC drama Kings, but it was not a hit and got canceled after only a single season.
2: It had a negative impact on Sebastian, who felt burnt out from Kings failing, and for whatever reason, he was convinced Vampire Diaries would be a dud as well.
3: Well, he knew that the show, The Covenant, was already out, and he assumed that Vampire Diaries was too similar and would never find its audience. Not so much.
2: Yeah, to the tune of 8 very successful seasons, but Sebastian didn't let it make him feel too dejected. He tells the Happy, Sad, Confused podcast he doesn't look back and go, well, what if?
3: Not only that, he thinks that he wasn't ready for that level of exposure at that age and time of his life, so it was a blessing in disguise, and look where he is now.
2: In a place where Sebastian says he wouldn't change a thing.
1: That's direct from Hollywood.
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0: 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Down with there and ain't in L.A. It's Randy. Olivia Rodrigo's coming up. Malcolm Todd, Cat's Eye, and they're on tour everywhere. So make sure and check out Cat's Eye. They'll be here at the end of November. Well, oh, I say here, I mean in California. So check them out. They got multiple shows in L.A. and the Bay and over in Oakland there. And I believe in Sacramento, too. So get your tickets. Take the kids to see Cat's Eye.
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3: A little warmer each day. Good morning, South Valley. Happy Wednesday. Sunny skies today and near normal with highs in the low 80s. Clear skies tonight with overnight lows in the mid to upper 40s. Sunny again for Thursday and several degrees warmer with highs in the mid 80s. The only other issue is the potential for fire over the mountains, and so we've got a fire weather watch that might turn into a fire weather warning later on in the week. Temperatures are going to peak Friday and Saturday, and then we start cooling again. Stronger winds will help that cooling. So will the clouds and potential showers on Tuesday of next week. For today in Porterville, expect a high of 81, overnight low of 49, Hanford's high 80, overnight low 45 degrees. With the Central Valley's most accurate forecast, I'm KC24 Chief Meteorologist A.J. Fox.

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2: Come on. Hey, is this Samantha?
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2: Samantha Gastelum?
3: Yes.
2: Hey, it's Randy Hendricks. How you doing?
3: Hi, I'm good. How are you?
2: Good. I just wanted to tell you we had a random drawing for the Raiders game, and you won.
3: Oh, my God, what?
2: You're going to go to Vegas.
3: I'm so happy. Yes. Oh, my God, this is the best news I got today.
2: I love it. All right, well, I'll get y'all set up. 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Thanks for calling in and getting qualified. Samantha Gastelum of Tulare. 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

you had one shot, or one opportunity.

The warming trend marches on, or should I say up. Good afternoon, South Valley. Happy Wednesday. Sunny with near normal temperatures. We only get into the low 80s. Clear tonight. Overnight lows in the mid to upper 40s. Sunny again for Thursday and noticeably warmer with highs in the mid 80s. Fire weather watch remains in effect from Thursday morning through Friday evening for strong winds and low relative humidity for the Kern County Mountains. Friday and Saturday on the valley floor will be the hottest of the week, then another cooling trend. Stronger winds on Monday, potential showers on Tuesday will ensure the cooler temperatures. For Visalia, expect an overnight low of 46, Thursday's high 86. In Lemoore, overnight low of 45, and on Thursday also 86 degrees. With the Central Valley's most accurate forecast, I'm KC24 Chief Meteorologist A.J. Fox.

0: It's 104.9, the Valley's number one hit music station, Tame Impala, with Loser from Spider-Man. Hi, it's Randy. Thanks so much for taking us along with you today. And so we lost Guillermo on Dancing with the Stars after Super Bowl night. But it's okay. Guillermo lasted way longer than I would have. I probably would have made it past the first episode. What about you? Taylor Swift's coming up. Noah Kahan, a lot more on Hits 104.9. You can count on us. Hey, Derek, as our new corporate consultant, what's the hardest part of the job?
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The warming trend marches on, or should I say up. Good afternoon, South Valley. Happy Wednesday. Sunny with near normal temperatures. We only get into the low 80s. Clear tonight. Overnight lows in the mid to upper 40s. Sunny again for Thursday and noticeably warmer with highs in the mid 80s. Fire weather watch remains in effect from Thursday morning through Friday evening for strong winds and low relative humidity for the Kern County Mountains. Friday and Saturday on the valley floor will be the hottest of the week, then another cooling trend. Stronger winds on Monday, potential showers on Tuesday will ensure the cooler temperatures. For Visalia, expect an overnight low of 46, Thursday's high 86. In Lemoore, overnight low of 45, and on Thursday also 86 degrees. With the Central Valley's most accurate forecast, I'm KC24 Chief Meteorologist AJ Fox.

2027, three dates in California, May 7th in Oakland at the Oakland Arena, May 21st at San Diego, and the 27th in LA at the Kia Forum. So you want to see Calvin Harris, tickets are available soon. 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
2: Most pop stars have taken a firm stance against AI, but Kelly Clarkson has admitted she's kind of a fan of tinkering with it creatively, though she thinks we need to draw a line in the sand between human and artificially generated creations.
3: She told Las Culturistas podcast that she knows it's controversial, but she loves AI, and that includes artistically. She argues that she's just having fun with it, like so many other people.
2: But here's the thing. She does take issue with AI artists competing on the same chart as humans. Her idea, which makes a lot of sense, is to separate the chart for AI music.
3: She says, look, people who have no musical talent now have this incredibly fun way to create and get involved. It's a fun field to play in, but she compares competing with humans to robots suddenly included in the Olympics.
2: That's why she says, let's just create an AI music chart. We'll see what happens.
1: That's direct from Hollywood.
4: Having insurance isn't the same as having State Farm. It's like needing a lawyer, but getting some guy who just watches courtroom dramas.
5: How does the defendant plead?
6: Guilty.
2: Wait, what?
6: Also, objection.
5: You object to what?
6: Erroneous.
5: Counsel, approach the bench.
7: Hey, can I get a whack at the gavel?
4: You wouldn't settle for just any lawyer, so don't settle for just any insurance. 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

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A day later there as call ANLA. You got Randy. Thanks for listening. And on the way, I've got requests coming up for Dominic Fike, Benson Boone, Cat's Eye before 3 o'clock, Seacrest after 3, and then between 5 and 6, the AT5 on your way home. And then after that, we jump into the hit mix right here on Hits 104.9.

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to the low 80s. Clear tonight. Overnight lows in the mid to upper 40s. Sunny again for Thursday and noticeably warmer with highs in the mid 80s. Fire weather watch remains in effect from Thursday morning through Friday evening for strong winds and low relative humidity for the Kern County Mountains. Friday and Saturday on the valley floor will be the hottest of the week, then another cooling trend. Stronger winds on Monday, potential showers on Tuesday will ensure the cooler temperatures. For Visalia, expect an overnight low of 46, Thursday's high 86. In Lemoore, overnight low of 45, and on Thursday also 86 degrees. With the Central Valley's most accurate forecast, I'm KC24 Chief Meteorologist A.J. Fox.

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1: And hi, time to roll. 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It could be the key to doing well on a test, the best time of day to study. I'll tell you inside this hour.
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0: tell you what I learned because I thought maybe, first of all, no coffee. There was a real test for me. Not having coffee for anything you got to do first thing medically in the morning. It was a real test for me. This is one of those procedures you're supposed to do every once in a while. So fine, put it in the books. Never works out the day you want to work out when you put it in the books, but there it is.
1: You tried it's before and you failed. You couldn't do the prep
0: properly. I didn't read the prep note because I thought I'd be fine, and I wasn't. You got to really go through this systems clean out before you go. And you're not allowed coffee in the morning or any liquid or anything like that. So fine, I deal with it. But I thought, you know what I'm going to do? I'm going to get there early. I'm going to pack my coffee. I mean, if I get there early before they open, I'll be at the door. And I'll start early. I'll finish early. My day can start early. And I'll have my coffee there in my own thermos.
1: Uh-huh.
0: Here's the newsflash I learned. You can't start early. Even if you show up beforehand or before they open, they start when they tell you they're going to start and there's no upshifting the time. But I do, if you're a coffee drinker, I don't know if people do this or not. I do recommend for the procedure afterwards, pack your own so you can have it when you get out of that dress you got to put on. You can have your coffee while you're putting your clothes back on. It was kind of game changing for me.
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0: 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Check this out. There's a perfect time of day to study for the big test and head to the library at 4 o'clock. Here's why. 4 p.m. They say your body temperature rises between 4 and 6, so your long-term memory is at its sharpest. That would not work for me. By 4 o'clock, especially 6, yeah, I'm winding down.
1: Good night.
0: But 4 to 6 is peak time for you to study. Today's quote, we do it every day. Peace begins when the expectation ends.
1: That's tough.
2: I agree.
0: Do we need a clock to figure this out? Start the clock.
1: This one's tough for me.
0: Anyway, there was just blank stares.
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5: Traffic brought to you by Cahuilla Health, South Valley, northbound 99, just north of Betty Drive in Goshen. Look out for a traffic hazard there. Avenue 248 at Road 140, a non-injury accident. Fresno's trouble spots, 99 northbound at Fryant, northbound on ramp. Look out for a dog. 99 southbound at Clovis Avenue, off ramp. Look out for a car in the road. Report a fire at 41 southbound at Jensen Avenue, eastbound on ramp. Be careful. Click your ticket. Buckle up. Make it an easy drive. Randy Hendricks here with traffic.
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2: The warming trend marches on, or should I say up. Good afternoon, South Valley. Happy Wednesday. Sunny with near normal temperatures. We only get into the low 80s. Clear tonight. Overnight lows in the mid to upper 40s. Sunny again for Thursday and noticeably warmer with highs in the mid 80s. Fire weather watch remains in effect from Thursday morning through Friday evening for strong winds and low relative humidity for the Kern County Mountains. Friday and Saturday on the valley floor will be the hottest of the week. Then another cooling trend. Stronger winds on Monday. Potential showers on Tuesday will ensure the cooler temperatures. For Visalia, expect an overnight low of 46, Thursday's high 86, in Lemoore, overnight low of 45, and on Thursday also 86 degrees. With the Central Valley's most accurate forecast, I'm KC24 Chief Meteorologist AJ Fox.

Hits 104.9, the Valley's number one hit music station. Celine Dion has been giving her all at this residency she's doing in Paris, her triumphant return to the stage after 6 years away amid a serious health scare. Sometimes when you give your all, that all is a lot. Celine took a little spill thanks to some seriously flared pants catching a high heel, but she recovered and didn't miss a beat. It's gone viral. Take a look if you want to see it. Search Celine Dion.

0: revealed that she tried to basically play matchmaker for Ben Affleck and Shakira. Side note, she's never met Ben Affleck before, but she was at a Shakira concert. Matt Damon was there, who is Ben's best friend, and she pitched the idea to him, and then Matt said that it would be complicated, okay? Entertainment Tonight asked Ben about it while he was promoting his new Netflix movie, Animals. He had no idea, and he finds this stuff out from reporters, like, on the red carpet. Like, he literally had no idea about any of this. And he said, I don't really ever get set up. And then he basically said dating is just not a big priority in his life right now. But I feel like when someone is single, everybody around them treats it like a problem that needs to be fixed. But my question is it okay to set up a friend who never even asked to be set up? Like, Ben Affleck didn't ask for this, but I think it's such a compliment that people are wanting to set him up. I mean, especially with Shakira, like, she's amazing.
1: Well, that's a whole different universe. But people, like, some people like the pre-screen of being set up with somebody that you know. However, what happens more often than not is that one of your friends is like, oh, so-and-so is single, let me set you up. And I think that's insulting. Just the only common denominator is that we're single and you think that we're going to hit it off and be a match. That's more common. And I think that is an insult.
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So, Tanya, this is interesting because you were telling me that you've got a friend who likes a guy. Is she with the guy who's got the dog?

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1: You were telling me that you've got a friend who likes a guy. Are you seeing the guy? Is she with the guy who's got the dog?
2: They're dating. They're not like exclusive.
1: They're dating.
2: Yeah.
1: But he's got a dog and she's not a dog person. She's trying to learn how to like dogs.
2: Yes. So he has a dog and he's obsessed with his dog. He actually has a black lab. So it's like a bigger dog. Okay.
1: So far you're telling my story.
2: Yes. She's not dating you. But she's not afraid of dogs. She's just like not a dog person. You know when like the dogs go up to her, she kind of like taps them very like gently. She's not warm and fuzzy with them. So she's using my dog, Sunny, as like exposure therapy to like come over and help her like kind of get over this thing that she has with dogs because of this guy that she's dating. And I'm like, why do we always go to these extreme lengths to like be something that we're not?
1: So extreme to try and like a dog. I mean, I like that she's making the effort. This is like me and kids. When my friends ask me to hold their brand new babies, I am terrified and scared. I don't know what to do. I'm so out of place.
2: Yeah.
1: I don't know how to hold them. I want to give them back quickly, but I'm nervous about the transaction of giving them back, the time, you know, like
2: right.
1: the handover. So I understand. I mean, if I was dating somebody with kids, I'd have to have exposure to some kids.
2: Yes.
1: Who's got them around here? Mark, I'd be coming over to see you and Amy.
3: I mean, my kids are white. I got one in college, one's a senior in high school. So.
2: Wrong.
1: Well, you can tell me the stories about newborns.
3: Okay, great.
1: You can remember.
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6: 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South Valley's all clear on I-5, on 99, on 65, 190, 198, all looking great. Coalinga still got that construction going on 198 at Firestone Avenue. And Fresno, Blackstone Avenue at 180 westbound. Look out for a smash. Also a crash 168 eastbound at the 180 connector. So there's multiple accidents going on there around 180 and Blackstone at 168. Also, North Van Ness Boulevard at East Saginaw. Look out for that hit and run with no injuries. Click your ticket. Buckle up. Be safe. It's Randy Hendricks here with traffic.
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